0: 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Yeah. 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

0: Ricky Martin, Live La Vida Loca, Crazy Life. James Brown, wow, I feel good. Do you feel good? I feel good. It's Monday. You know, I hope you had a good weekend. It's Rock and Rod. Got forecast coming up. Not great. We'll get to that. Street Heart on the way. Now, we all have our regimen of pills and vitamins we take all the time. Some have all the vitamin C's and B's and D's and all the letters. Some have regular medications you have to take for maintenance and stuff like that. Me included. But just be careful. A lot of times you get all your pills, put them on the counter, and go, boom, take them all together, right? Well, here's one gal. Reaching for her vitamins, grabbed them off the counter, accidentally included and grabbed her AirPod. Yep, swallowed the whole thing. It happens, apparently. Yeah, somehow her morning routine turned into a software update. Yeah, but good news is, doctor says, yeah, the AirPod will pass naturally and she's going to be fine. Believe it or not, swallowing an AirPod is now becoming a regular thing. I've seen stories and headlines about this. So be careful when taking your pills. Now, if she's still looking for it, she got a couple options. You could try the Apple Find Me feature. Also, the AirPod. And see if it's still pinging its location. Bing, there it is. Careful. You might get directions to say, turn left at the colon. Ugh.
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2: Partly cloudy tonight, low near 9. A mix of sun and cloud and showers on Tuesday, high of 22. Cloudy with scattered showers continuing Wednesday, high of 19, the low near 14.
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Mac Landslide. You know, I got to admire people who get up in the morning, shower, shave, I don't know, brush your teeth, have breakfast, all in like 30 minutes. I need half an hour just to figure out who the heck I am. What was my name again? Oh, yeah. Here comes the box getting closer. 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

0: Guns N' Roses. Welcome to the jungle, baby. Max 97.7. It's Rock and Ride. Donnie Mitchell coming up after the break. I haven't seen it yet, but I will soon. Steven Spielberg's big movie, Disclosure Day. Apparently opened with $92 million worldwide. Not bad. My bad. It's one of the biggest openings for him on a weekend from original movie. I guess with all that, now he can finally afford to buy a bigger boat. He talked about on Jaws.
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5: Partly cloudy tonight, low near 9. A mix of sun and cloud and showers on Tuesday, high of 22. Cloudy with scattered showers continuing Wednesday, high of 19, the low near 14.
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0: And Max 97.7, Jody Mitchell 2. Triumph coming up after the break. Attention golfers, you want to go swinging this Thursday. It's the third annual Century 21 Millennial Celebrity Golf Invitational on Thursday, raising funds in support of kids with physical disabilities. Your day includes a full day of golf, complimentary breakfast and lunch, snacks, entertainment throughout the day. Yeah, following around, the guests are invited to an exclusive sessions featuring celebrity participants. Yeah, check it out this coming Thursday, the 18th, at the Cranberry Golf Course. 27 Harbor Street West here in Collingwood. Go swinging, all right? Hey, it's Rock and Rod. Thanks for the ride.
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5: Partly cloudy tonight, low near 9. A mix of sun and cloud and showers on Tuesday, high of 22. Cloudy with scattered showers continuing Wednesday, high of 19, the low near 14.
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play the best of the 70s, 80s, and 90s. And when we say we're playing the best, we're not messing around here. I mean, we're not doing this. This isn't some sort of game, you know. This is serious business. We've got a lot of fun to have, and we've got to get to it, okay? So let's stop messing around. 97.7, Max FM.

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1: 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And I can hear it in the headphones. So I'll see now if I can hear it in the playback.

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3: Partly cloudy tonight, low near 9. A mix of sun and cloud and showers on Tuesday, high of 22. Cloudy with scattered showers continuing Wednesday, high of 19, the low near 14.
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6: Partly cloudy tonight, low near 9. A mix of sun and cloud and showers on Tuesday, high of 22. Cloudy with scattered showers continuing Wednesday, high of 19, the low near 14.
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And the second one, that's easy. 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Yeah.

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1: Good morning, I'm Martin Vanderwood. Experts say gas prices will likely start to fall some in the coming weeks if the peace deal in the Middle East stays intact, but it's doubtful we'll see pump prices return to pre-war levels in the foreseeable future. Analysts say there's a great deal of damage to oil infrastructure around the Middle East, which can't be repaired overnight. It will also take months for the bottleneck of ships to clear, assuming the Strait of Hormuz is fully reopened. An off-duty police officer assisted in the arrest of a suspected impaired driver on the weekend in Penetang. OPP say the officer prevented a person who'd been drinking from leaving in a vehicle from a parking lot on Main Street. When the officer's on-duty colleague showed up, a 59-year-old man from Tiny Township was arrested on drinking and driving-related charges. Police say they believe criminal activity was involved in the death of a person whose remains were found in South Simcoe County on June 2nd. Officers were called to a house in Thornton where a deceased adult female was found. The identity has not been confirmed. The OPP are asking anyone with information to reach out to them. They add a continued police presence can be expected as the investigation progresses. More job cuts are coming to Bell Canada. The company says it's cutting another 690 jobs after nearly 700 positions were cut last November. Bell announced last fall they're looking to find $1.5 billion in savings. Collingwood has honored Margaret Moy as the town's Ontario Senior of the Year. She's being honored for her work in heritage conservation. Moy was officially recognized at yesterday's town council meeting. And now sports.
2: I'm RJ Broadhead. Here's the morning sports. Canada was back on the pitch, training for the first time since their opening match draw at the World Cup as they get set to face Qatar on Thursday. Alphonso Davies was not a full participant, but still has a couple of days before the match. It was all draws at the World Cup yesterday. The most surprising was Cabo Verde getting a point against third-ranked Spain. And Iran, ranked much higher than New Zealand, finished 2-2. Shortly after, Iran was ordered to leave the U.S. and return to its training base in Mexico, with Iran's coach saying they weren't given enough time to recover. Four matches today, including Argentina, the defending champions, starting against Algeria. The Blue Jays had their last day off of June and start a series in Boston tonight. Some of the highlights yesterday were Pete Crow Armstrong being the first to hit for the cycle this season in the Cubs' win over Colorado. Tigers beat the Astros. Colt Keith hit three homers. Cardinals' Dustin May tossed a one-hitter, shutting out the Padres, and the Dodgers defeated the Rays. That's sports. Your forecast is next.
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1: Morning sunshine today with clouds and the chance of showers this afternoon, a high of 22. Showers with a chance of thunderstorms overnight, a low around 13. Wednesday and Thursday are both looking wet with highs around 20.
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0: 18 minutes after 6. Beautiful Tuesday morning. Going to be a pretty nice day, especially in the morning. Things will change as the day goes on, though. We got your weather details coming up.
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0: Sunshine to start, and then increasing cloud as the day goes on. Risk of a thunderstorm this afternoon. High today about 22. Tomorrow, showers, maybe a thunderstorm. And tomorrow's high should hit about 19. For Thursday, showers and 22. And Friday, a mix of sun and cloud, chance of showers and 21. Right now in Collingwood on the beach, it's 12 degrees with the Spoons on Max.

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2: Good morning, I'm Martin Vanderwood. The CRTC is calling out Bell and TELUS for trying to get around a newly implemented ban on extra fees. As of last Friday, the wireless monopolies were prohibited from charging fees to activate, cancel, or change cell phone plans. And just like that, TELUS introduced a new $15 SIM card fee and Bell added a device handling fee. The CRTC has told both companies those new fees violate its ban. An off-duty police officer assisted in the arrest of a suspected drunk driver over the weekend in Penetanguishene. Provincial police say the officer prevented a person who'd been drinking from leaving in a vehicle at a parking lot on Main Street. When the officer's on-duty colleague showed up, a 59-year-old man from Tiny Township was arrested on drinking and driving-related charges. The Trump administration is trying to dig up dirt on the family of California Governor Gavin Newsom. He's been an outspoken critic of Trump, often mocking the U.S. president and getting jabs in on social media. Now the U.S. Attorney's Office is probing the governor's wife, Jennifer, over allegations of tax-related crimes. The governor says the move is politically motivated, and he and his family have nothing to hide. In sports, the Blue Jays were off last night. They start a three-game set against the Boston Red Sox tonight. Canada's World Cup soccer team had a training session yesterday in advance of their match against Qatar Thursday in Vancouver. That's news and sports. We'll check the forecast next.
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2: Morning sunshine today with clouds and the chance of showers this afternoon, a high of 22. Showers with a chance of thunderstorms overnight, a low around 13. Wednesday and Thursday are both looking wet with highs around 20.
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0: dream come true. 6:45, pretty nice looking Tuesday morning out there. We're working our way through another week. We got the Stones coming up for you, some Sister Sledge on the way. Red Ryder's coming up, and your weather forecast.
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hovers on Thursday, high of 22, and then sun and cloud on Friday and a high of 21. Right now in Collingwood and the beach, it's 12 degrees. 647, Sister Sledge. We are family.

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2: Good morning, I'm Martin Vanderwood. Experts say gas prices will likely start to fall some in the coming weeks if the peace deal in the Middle East stays intact, but it's doubtful we'll see pump prices return to pre-war levels in the foreseeable future. Analysts say there's a great deal of damage to oil infrastructure around the Middle East, which can't be repaired overnight. It will also take months for the bottleneck of ships to clear, assuming the Strait of Hormuz is fully reopened. An off-duty police officer assisted in the arrest of a suspected impaired driver on the weekend in Penetang. OPP say the officer prevented a person who'd been drinking from leaving in a vehicle from a parking lot on Main Street. When the officer's on-duty colleague showed up, a 59-year-old man from Tiny Township was arrested on drinking and driving-related charges. Police say they believe criminal activity was involved in the death of a person whose remains were found in South Simcoe County on June 2nd. Officers were called to a house in Thornton where a deceased adult female was found. The identity has not been confirmed. The OPP are asking anyone with information to reach out to them. They add a continued police presence can be expected as the investigation progresses. Some new rules are being proposed to protect your personal information online. The federal government has introduced a bill saying tech companies must delete your personal info if you request it and be more transparent about how your information is used. The bill also proposes creating a new federal regulator who would level fines against companies who break those rules. Collingwood has honored Margaret Moy as the town's Ontario Senior of the Year. She's being honored for her work in heritage conservation. Moy was officially recognized at yesterday's town council meeting. And now sports.
3: I'm RJ Broadhead. Here's the morning sports. Canada was back on the pitch, training for the first time since their opening match draw at the World Cup as they get set to face Qatar on Thursday. Alphonso Davies was not a full participant, but still is a couple of days before the match. It was all draws at the World Cup yesterday. The most surprising was Cabo Verde getting a point against third-ranked Spain, and Iran, ranked much higher than New Zealand, finished 2-2. Shortly after, Iran was ordered to leave the U.S. and return to its training base in Mexico, with Iran's coach saying they weren't given enough time to recover. Four matches today, including Argentina, the defending champions, starting against Algeria. The Blue Jays had their last day off of June and start a series in Boston tonight. Some of the highlights yesterday were Pete Crow Armstrong being the first to hit for the cycle this season in the Cubs' win over Colorado. Tigers beat the Astros. Colt Keith hit three homers. Cardinals' Dustin May tossed a one-hitter, shutting out the Padres, and the Dodgers defeated the Rays. That's sports. Your forecast is next.
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2: Morning sunshine today with clouds and the chance of showers this afternoon, a high of 22. Showers with a chance of thunderstorms overnight, a low around 13. Wednesday and Thursday are both looking wet with highs around 20.
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0: 7. It's Platinum Blonde and Somebody Somewhere. 19 minutes after 7 o'clock. You want some good news for a Tuesday? Gas prices are expected to go down again tomorrow by 5 cents a liter.
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0: Well, it's going to start off nice sunshine, but increasing cloud near noon. Risk of a thunderstorm this afternoon, maybe a shower and a high of 22. And the same sort of thing tomorrow, showers with a chance of a thunderstorm, and tomorrow's high about 9.

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1: Good morning, I'm Martin Vanderwood. The CRTC is calling out Bell and TELUS for trying to get around a newly implemented ban on extra fees. As of last Friday, the wireless monopolies were prohibited from charging fees to activate, cancel, or change cell phone plans. And just like that, TELUS introduced a new $15 SIM card fee, and Bell added a device handling fee. The CRTC has told both companies those new fees violate its ban. An off-duty police officer assisted in the arrest of a suspected drunk driver over the weekend in Penetanguishene. Provincial police say the officer prevented a person who'd been drinking from leaving in a vehicle at a parking lot on Main Street. When the officer's on-duty colleague showed up, a 59-year-old man from Tiny Township was arrested on drinking and driving-related charges. The Trump administration is trying to dig up dirt on the family of California Governor Gavin Newsom. He's been an outspoken critic of Trump, often mocking the U.S. president and getting jabs in on social media. Now the U.S. Attorney's Office is probing the governor's wife, Jennifer, over allegations of tax-related crimes. The governor says the move is politically motivated, and he and his family have nothing to hide. In sports, the Blue Jays were off last night. They start a three-game set against the Boston Red Sox tonight. Canada's World Cup soccer team had a training session yesterday in advance of their match against Qatar Thursday in Vancouver. That's news and sports. We'll check the forecast next.
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1: Morning sunshine today with clouds and the chance of showers this afternoon, a high of 22. Showers with a chance of thunderstorms overnight, a low around 13. Wednesday and Thursday are both looking wet with highs around 20.
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3: Good morning, South Georgian Bay, 7:33. Beautiful Tuesday morning. We get all the big hits from the 70s, 80s, and 90s to get you going. Like Peter Gabriel, little sledgehammer.

the best of the 70s, 80s, and 90s. And when we say we're playing the best, we're not messing around here. I mean, we're not doing this. This isn't some sort of game, you know. This is serious business. We've got a lot of fun to have, and we've got to get to it, okay? So let's stop messing around. 97.7 Max FM.

0: 7-7, there's Foreigner and Hot-Blooded. 7:43, the World Cup continues today. 3 o'clock this afternoon, France takes on Senegal. At 6 p.m. tonight, it's Iraq taking on Norway. And at 9, Argentina taking on Algeria.
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0: Going to be a real nice morning. Lots of sunshine and increasing cloud near noon. Maybe a shower or thunderstorm later on this afternoon and a high of 22. Right now in Collingwood on the beach, 13 degrees.

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3: Good morning, I'm Martin Vanderwood. Experts say gas prices will likely start to fall some in the coming weeks if the peace deal in the Middle East stays intact, but it's doubtful we'll see pump prices return to pre-war levels in the foreseeable future. Analysts say there's a great deal of damage to oil infrastructure around the Middle East, which can't be repaired overnight. It will also take months for the bottleneck of ships to clear, assuming the Strait of Hormuz is fully reopened. An off-duty police officer assisted in the arrest of a suspected impaired driver on the weekend in Penetang. OPP say the officer prevented a person who'd been drinking from leaving in a vehicle from a parking lot on Main Street. When the officer's on-duty colleague showed up, a 59-year-old man from Tiny Township was arrested on drinking and driving-related charges. Police say they believe criminal activity was involved in the death of a person whose remains were found in South Simcoe County on June 2nd. Officers were called to a house in Thornton where a deceased adult female was found. The identity has not been confirmed. The OPP are asking anyone with information to reach out to them. They add a continued police presence can be expected as the investigation progresses. More job cuts are coming to Bell Canada. The company says it's cutting another 690 jobs after nearly 700 positions were cut last November. Bell announced last fall they're looking to find $1.5 billion in savings. Collingwood has honored Margaret Moy as the town's Ontario Senior of the Year. She's being honored for her work in heritage conservation. Moy was officially recognized at yesterday's town council meeting. And now sports.
4: I'm RJ Broadhead. Here's the morning sports. Canada was back on the pitch, training for the first time since their opening match draw at the World Cup as they get set to face Qatar on Thursday. Alphonso Davies was not a full participant, but still is a couple of days before the match. It was all draws at the World Cup yesterday. The most surprising was Cabo Verde getting a point against third-ranked Spain, and Iran, ranked much higher than New Zealand, finished 2-2. Shortly after, Iran was ordered to leave the U.S. and return to its training base in Mexico, with Iran's coach saying they weren't given enough time to recover. Four matches today, including Argentina, the defending champions, starting against Algeria. The Blue Jays had their last day off of June and start a series in Boston tonight. Some of the highlights yesterday were Pete Crow Armstrong being the first to hit for the cycle this season in the Cubs' win over Colorado. Tigers beat the Astros. Colt Keith hit three homers. Cardinals' Dustin May tossed a one-hitter, shutting out the Padres, and the Dodgers defeated the Rays. That's sports. Your forecast is next.
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3: Morning sunshine today with clouds and the chance of showers this afternoon, a high of 22. Showers with a chance of thunderstorms overnight, a low around 13. Wednesday and Thursday are both looking wet with highs around 20.
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7: Good morning. It's 4 minutes after 8 o'clock. Time for the Max Morning Stumper. Your chance to score a gift card for Georgian Bowl. Here's your question this morning. How many Great Lakes are there? 705-422-0977. Call now to play the game. If you're correct, you score a gift card for Georgian Bowl.

0: Ontario, Erie, Huron, Michigan, and the big one, Superior.
1: You went to grade six, didn't you? Andy, congratulations, buddy. You got a pass to go bowl at a Jordan Bowl.
0: Thank you very much, sir.
1: You're very welcome, man. Have a great day, and thank you for listening.

0: Murphy and Living on a Prayer. 17 minutes after 8 o'clock on a gorgeous Tuesday morning. And the Blue Jays are back in action again tonight down in Boston, taking on the Red Sox. A lot of people think the Jays are really sucking this year, but if you look at the stats, they're doing about the same right now as they were at this time last year.
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0: Beautiful morning on the way with lots of sunshine, then increasing cloud near noon. Chance of a shower or thunderstorm at a high of 22. Tomorrow, cloudy, chance of showers, and a high tomorrow about 19 or so. Right now in Collingwood at the beach, it's 15.

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1: Good morning, I'm Martin Vanderwood. The CRTC is calling out Bell and Telus for trying to get around a newly implemented ban on extra fees. As of last Friday, the wireless monopolies were prohibited from charging fees to activate, cancel, or change cell phone plans. And just like that, Telus introduced a new $15 SIM card fee, and Bell added a device handling fee. The CRTC has told both companies those new fees violate its ban. An off-duty police officer assisted in the arrest of a suspected drunk driver over the weekend in Penetanguishene. Provincial police say the officer prevented a person who'd been drinking from leaving in a vehicle at a parking lot on Main Street. When the officer's on-duty colleague showed up, a 59-year-old man from Tiny Township was arrested on drinking and driving-related charges. The Trump administration is trying to dig up dirt on the family of California Governor Gavin Newsom. He's been an outspoken critic of Trump, often mocking the U.S. president and getting jabs in on social media. Now the U.S. Attorney's Office is probing the governor's wife, Jennifer, over allegations of tax-related crimes. The governor says the move is politically motivated, and he and his family have nothing to hide. In sports, the Blue Jays were off last night. They start a three-game set against the Boston Red Sox tonight. Canada's World Cup soccer team had a training session yesterday in advance of their match against Qatar Thursday in Vancouver. That's news and sports. We'll check the forecast next.
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1: Morning sunshine today with clouds and the chance of showers this afternoon, a high of 22. Showers with a chance of thunderstorms overnight, a low around 13. Wednesday and Thursday are both looking wet with highs around 20.
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0: Max 97.7. There's Janet Jackson and Escapade. 8:37. We are joined in the studio by Tara Cornelius, who is with the Collingwood Area Special Olympics. Good morning, Tara.
1: Good morning, Kenny. Thanks so much for having me in this morning.
0: My pleasure. You have a big fundraising car wash coming up this weekend. Tell us about it.
1: Yes, we're very excited. We're having our second annual car wash this Saturday. So we are joined with the Wasaga Beach Fire Department. We did it with them last year. It was great fun. So it's on Saturday, June 20th, from 10 a.m. till 2 p.m. And it's at 966 River Road West in Wasaga Beach. So that's at the new fire station. And all the proceeds will go to Collingwood and Area Special Olympics for all the funds that we're needing to raise for all our sports teams.
0: Can you explain what Special Olympics is all about?
1: Sure can. I'd love to. We provide opportunities for individuals with intellectual disabilities to play sports and be part of a team. We offer a wide variety of sports such as alpine skiing, basketball, baseball, soccer, bocce ball, golf, swimming, bowling, and curling. A sport is happening at every season. So it's awesome because there's something for everyone where they can feel included, work on increasing their fitness level, and they have so many opportunities for competition with other communities.
0: Here's a question for you. Who and what do you serve or offer to the community?
1: So we are due to, we have a growing population here in Collingwood and area, as we all know, and that has very much affected, our ability to provide all these sports to all these athletes. We have well over 100 local athletes that are participating in our programs, which is really great. So because the costs for everything have increased and our numbers have increased, we've had to increase our fundraising events to offset costs. So funds that we raise through our fundraisers, they're raised for transportation to our tournaments, facility rental fees, sports equipment, uniforms, sponsoring athletes who attend provincial and national games, and so on. So,
0: what kind of disabilities are we talking about?
1: So the disabilities, we are Special Olympics. It is the athletes all must have an intellectual disability of some type. So we have a wide range of abilities, which is great. So we are different from Paralympics. That is specific for people with physical limitations.
0: Yeah, I didn't know the difference. We were talking about that.
1: Yeah.
0: And the big fundraiser coming up, as you said, on Saturday. Whereabouts?
1: Yes, so it's in Wasaga Beach at the new fire hall, which is at 966 River Road West. And it's great fun because the firefighters come out and they help us wash cars. And we're hoping for a great day. It was a great success last year. So we're hoping the sun's going to shine and we're going to have a great turnout.
0: Tara, thank you so much for joining us this morning and good luck with your car wash.
1: Thank you very much.
0: You're very welcome. 8:41, the big hits from the 70s, 80s, and 90s like BTO. Let

0: 7, there's BTL and Let It Ride. 844 with the Hitman. Cruise Fest coming up this Saturday in Wasaga Beach with the Wasaga Beach Cruisers. And they have provided us with a really cool bag of swag. And you can win this swag bag for free by texting us the answer to this here question. If money were no object, what car would you own, or what's your dream car, essentially? Text us now, 705-422-0977 to win.
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0: Going to start off with sunshine and then increasing cloud afternoon. Maybe a shower or thunderstorm today and a little chilly still, high of 22. Tomorrow, sun and cloud, mostly cloudy though. Chance of showers, high of 19. Showers on Thursday and 22. Friday, sun and cloud, chance of showers in 21. And for the weekend, sun and cloud, chance of showers on Saturday in 20. And Sunday, sun and cloud in 22. Right now,

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0: 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It could be name that tune, guess that actor, what's that movie, which came first, these three things, and who knows how many more. Nobody can really say. 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

0: so popular?
1: Well, some of it is that it's very, very soft and flattering to the human form. I mean, not to Kenny's body. I mean, no, not his. Although he continues to wear it. 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

0: Hey, Carlo, I know you're a contractor.
1: Yep.
0: Let's say I want to go to a good hardware store. Where should I go?
1: Well, if it's good tools or good building materials you're looking for, go to BMR.
0: Right.
1: But if you're trying to get really specific plumbing or electrical items, I would go to BMR.
0: Okay.
1: Okay, and if what you're actually after is pro advice in general, you're better off at BMR.
0: So, if I'm getting it, BMR is pretty much your pick?
1: Like I said, it depends on what you're looking for.
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2: Good afternoon, I'm Martin Vanderwood. A sexual assault in Wasaga Beach has resulted in charges against a rideshare driver from Barrie. Huronia West OPP say a passenger was assaulted around 2 a.m. Sunday. A 58-year-old Barrie man faces two counts of sexual assault. Investigators believe there could be additional victims, and they're encouraging them to come forward. A bear had to be euthanized after it was struck by a vehicle in Tiny Township yesterday. The incident happened on Concession 11, and the adult male bear was put down by police at the scene as it was suffering from significant injuries. Nobody in the vehicle was injured. Barrie police are looking for witnesses after a road rage incident Saturday night left a teenager injured. Investigators say a dark gray Jeep Wrangler tailgated a car on Highway 90 around 10 p.m. At Dunlop and Ferndale, the Jeep driver yelled and threw a beverage can through the car's open window, hitting a 14-year-old in the face. The suspect is a white male with a heavy build and a large dark beard. Anybody with dash cam footage or information is asked to call police. Experts say gas prices will likely start to fall some in the coming weeks if the peace deal in the Middle East stays intact, but it's doubtful we'll see pump prices return to pre-war levels in the foreseeable future. Analysts say there's a great deal of damage to oil infrastructure around the Middle East, which can't be repaired overnight. It'll also take months for the bottleneck of ships to clear, assuming the Strait of Hormuz is fully reopened. Collingwood has honored Margaret Moy as the town's Ontario Senior of the Year. She's being recognized for her work in heritage conservation. Moy was officially recognized at yesterday's town council meeting. The CRTC is calling out Bell and Telus for trying to get around a newly implemented ban on extra fees. As of last Friday, the wireless monopolies are prohibited from charging fees to activate, cancel, or change cell phone plans. And just like that, Telus introduced a new $15 SIM card fee, and Bell added a device handling fee. The CRTC has told both companies those fees violate the ban. In sports, the Toronto Blue Jays open a three-game road set against the Boston Red Sox tonight. There are three games today at the World Cup. France takes on Senegal, Iraq faces Norway, and Argentina plays Algeria. The lone WNBA match of the night has the Toronto Tempo taking on the Indiana Fever. That's news and sports. The forecast is next.
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3: A mix of sun and cloud today. Could see some scattered showers. High of 23. Clouds and scattered showers continuing tonight. Low near 12. Rain tomorrow with the risk of thunderstorms. The high near 19. The low near 13.
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You will get one more season of The Lincoln Lawyer, but Netflix has announced that season 5 will be the last. Now, I'll admit I've never watched The Lincoln Lawyer, but now I feel like I've

0: makes me think of the movie 27 Dresses. If you know, you know. That is Elton John, Benny and the Jets on Max 97.7. How you doing? Good afternoon. It's Sarah Carmichael. According to the internet, today is National Fresh Veggies Day. Yes, a day we should be celebrating, and we celebrate by eating our fresh veggies. Now, if you want to check out the farmer's market in Wasaga Beach, they may have some fresh veggies for you, and they will be open from 3 to 7 at the Recplex parking lot. Now, the market runs on Tuesdays until October 6th, bringing together local artisans, vendors, and the community to make the area that much more special and to celebrate it. And they do also have music and events. For instance, I believe Judy Mumford Belanger is going to be performing tonight. So visit the Wasaga Beach Farmers Market 3 to 7 at the Recplex.
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2: A mix of sun and cloud today. Could see some scattered showers. High of 23. Clouds and scattered showers continuing tonight. Low near 12. Rain tomorrow with the risk of thunderstorms. The high near 19. The low near 13.
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Aerosmith and Crazy on Max 97.7, playing the big hits of the 70s, 80s, and 90s. I am in need of a new car. Yes, my car that I've had for a long time is starting to have some transmission issues, and they've more or less said I'd have to replace the whole transmission. Now, the car is 12 years old. It's just not worth it for me to replace the transmission, so I'm looking for a new car. And honestly, it's driving me crazy because I struggle with making decisions so bad. Like, I can barely decide what to have for dinner most nights because I can't decide. So now I have to figure out what kind of car I want to drive for the next 10 to 20 years, because when I get it, I'm probably going to finance it, hopefully pay it off quickly, and then own it, and then drive it until it won't drive anymore, which is what I've done with my current car. There's just so many options. I wish someone would just say, here is the car, give me your money, and save me all this stress and anxiety, because I don't know. I've talked to a few car people, they're like, what do you want? I'm like, something that moves, and that has air conditioning. That's where the bar is at. Wish me luck. Here's the Bare Naked Ladies on Max.

0: Pop on Max 97.7. It's Sarah. Coming up this Sunday, it is Father's Day. In honor of that, Saturday and Sunday is free fishing in the province of Ontario. That means you can fish anywhere without requiring an outdoors card and a fishing license. However, you must still abide by local catch restrictions and limitations, so be aware of that. What do dads want for Father's Day as far as a gift? I've been trying to figure this out because I need to get something for my own father as well as my boyfriend, you know, on behalf of our dogs. And I was Googling it, you know, what do dads really want for Father's Day? Apparently it's uninterrupted downtime, quality time with the family, and practical items that they wouldn't buy for themselves. So maybe an outdoor or a tech gadget. Maybe something like a Bluetooth speaker or a smart bird feeder, like the Birdfee smart bird feeder. That's highly recommended for the outdoor loving dads. A great meal. Take them out to their favorite restaurant or cook something at home that they love. What about, you know, time that they can dedicate to their hobby without feeling guilty? Just give them the day to do whatever they want. Those are some really good options. You could also, of course, treat your dad to a round of golf. Either get him a gift card or go play around with him. And something I feel like most guys appreciate, new socks and undies. Because I know, even myself, as a grown-up, I don't want to buy that stuff for myself. So when I get it as a gift, I'm like, score.
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8: A mix of sun and cloud today. Could see some scattered showers. High of 23. Clouds and scattered showers continuing tonight. Low near 12. Rain tomorrow with the risk of thunderstorms. The high near 19. The low near 13.
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0: because the workday can be so interminably long. 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
1: You think it's easier to raise girls or boys? And people say boys. And we love our girls. We love our girls. I'll give y'all an example. I'll be in the pickup line since she's been in kindergarten and now she's in eighth grade. Every day I get to go thank the Lord and pick them up from school. And I'm sitting in my minivan. All right, I'm watching them come out. And they are in a good mood. I saw it. And they're goosing each other and see you tomorrow. Okay. Then they come over my minivan. Get in. Shut the door. My eighth grader take her backpack, sling it, and hit me in the back of the head. Every day she says something like this. I'm starving to death. You don't have a piece of cheese in this car? Your driving's making me car sick. I hate her. Why'd you have her? And then they'll be whipping each other in the back seat and squalling and fighting, and I hate you and I wished you were dead. And then my sweet boy would come out, y'all. And say something like, you know, they're building a new Home Depot up on 281.
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Sugar on Me on Max 97.7, playing the big hits of the 70s, 80s, and 90s. Some hockey trivia I found out today. Rod Brind'Amour, who is the head coach for the Carolina Hurricanes, who obviously just won the Stanley Cup on the weekend. Well, he was the captain for the Carolina Hurricanes the last time they won the cup in 2006. So what a full circle moment for Rod Brind'Amour. In fact, the last time this happened was back in 1956, Toe Blake for the Canadiens. The last time a player won the Stanley Cup as a coach as well as a player. Absolutely awesome. Little bit of trivia. You never know. Tuck that away. It might just come in handy sometime.

0: China Girl on Max 97.7. It's Sarah Carmichael. The latest wellness trend making the rounds on TikTok is encouraging people to pour Epsom salt onto a baking sheet and then you stand on it before going to bed. Now, supporters claim the practice can help reduce inflammation, lower your stress, boost your serotonin, and prepare your body for a better night's sleep. Experts, though, not sold. There's a doctor that says there's no scientific evidence that says doing this can lower your cortisol or increase your serotonin. It can, however, exfoliate your feet. That's right. According to this doctor, the sensation may feel relaxing and help people unwind before bed, but that's likely because it just becomes part of your calming ritual, your calming routine, not because the salt is actually triggering some sort of magical chemical response, like having a warm bath or a cup of tea or putting on your comfy pajamas. Sometimes it's the routine that actually helps people relax. Now, certainly they're not discouraging people from doing this because it's completely up to you, but people who have cuts or cracked skin, diabetes-related foot conditions, or nerve damage should not do it, as the salt may cause some irritation or discomfort. So if doing a little pre-bed salt shuffle is getting your feet feeling smoother, getting you feeling more relaxed, I say go for it.
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2: A mix of sun and cloud today. Could see some scattered showers. High of 23. Clouds and scattered showers continuing tonight. Low near 12. Rain tomorrow with the risk of thunderstorms. The high near 19. The low near 13.
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0: Somebody to Love on Max 97.7. It's Sarah Carmichael. So last night, the Wasaga Beach Cruisers had their cruise night. A big thank you to everybody that was out for that. They do it every Monday. And don't forget that coming up this Saturday, they have their Wasaga Beach Cruisers Cruise Fest at Klondike Sports Park. You can check out hundreds of classic cars, hot rods, daily drivers. Registration is free for entrants and spectators. This is going to include wagon rides, a kids zone, food, beverages, and the Max Summer Cruiser will be dropping in as well. Now, in honor of this event coming up this weekend, the cruisers have given us some prizes to give away. That's right. If you are interested in walking away with one of these prize packs, all you need to do is text me and tell me, if money was no object, what car would you own? Or what is your dream car? Think about it, okay? For me, it is the Eleanor from Gone in 60 Seconds, right? The Mustang GT 500, that is what I would say is my dream car, a 1967 Ford Mustang. So that's what I would go with if I were going to be answering the question. You can answer it by texting 705-422-0977. We will randomly select someone to win that prize bag from the Wasaga Beach Cruisers. Again, text me your dream car, 705-422-0977.
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9: A mix of sun and cloud today. Could see some scattered showers. High of 23. Clouds and scattered showers continuing tonight. Low near 12. Rain tomorrow with the risk of thunderstorms. The high near 19. The low near 13.
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0: Line on Max 97.7. I'm Sarah. The Collingwood and Area Special Olympics are going to be hosting a car wash with the Wasaga Beach Firefighters. That is happening this Saturday at Fire Station 1 in Wasaga Beach. All proceeds from the event will go towards supporting local athletes and programs from 10 till 2. And not only is it a chance to get your car washed for a great cause, you can also take a tour of the fire hall. Again, that is coming up this Saturday, Fire Station 1 in Wasaga Beach from 10 to 2.
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celebrating their 40th anniversary with a tour this year. They will be in Toronto in September. That is Roxette, The Look on Max 97.7, playing the big hits of the 70s, 80s, and 90s. Music from In Excess is on the way. 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

0: is National Indigenous History Month. And coming up on Saturday, we will celebrate National Indigenous Peoples Day, starting with a Métis Harvest Gathering at 1:30 to 3:30 at the Harborview Park. There will be evening celebrations continuing with free music at the Shipyards Amphitheater, featuring performances by Indigenous artists like Red and Blue and the JD Crosstown Band. If you are interested in knowing more about it, go to collingwood.ca, but it really is a great opportunity to enjoy the festivities. Again, go to collingwood.ca. That coming up this weekend.
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2: A mix of sun and cloud today. Could see some scattered showers. High of 23. Clouds and scattered showers continuing tonight. Low near 12. Rain tomorrow with the risk of thunderstorms. The high near 19. The low near 13.
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77 playing the big hits of the 70s, 80s, and 90s. Something I've seen a few times in the last couple of weeks is people driving around with the tailgate of their trucks down, and they got stuff in the back of their truck. I've also seen people driving with the back of their minivan, like the door open, and it's not because it can't close, or maybe I assume it's not, because there's nothing like hanging out the back of it. I think people have honestly just gotten so busy that they've forgotten, right? They're like trying to get this in the car, trying to get this person strapped in, remembering where I have to go next, and they've just become distracted. So

0: on Max 97.7. He became a member of the Songwriters Hall of Fame last Thursday during a ceremony in New York. He, alongside Paul Stanley and Gene Simmons of Kiss, Alanis Morissette, and of course Taylor Swift, all received the honor. Now, Taylor made history by becoming the youngest woman to ever be inducted at age 36.
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8: A mix of sun and cloud today. Could see some scattered showers. High of 23. Clouds and scattered showers continuing tonight. Low near 12. Rain tomorrow with the risk of thunderstorms. The high near 19. The low near 13.
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0: Caroline Young Cannibal, She Drives Me Crazy on Max 97.7, playing the big hits of the 70s, 80s, and 90s. I'm Sarah Carmichael. What an incredible donation. Wasaga Beach has contributed $300,000 to the new Regional Center for Pets and People. Last week, Karen Marsh, the executive director, accepted the contribution from the town. It is the first towards a 10-year commitment. The regional center is being built to serve the growing needs of South Georgian Bay. It will help expand access to animal care, support families, and create more space for the pets and people who rely on GTHS. As one of the communities they proudly serve, Wasaga Beach's support is a meaningful investment in the future of animal welfare and community care across the region. 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I hope you stick around. We got Rob coming in after 3. Rod will be in after that. And I will be back tomorrow at noon. Drive safe and take care.
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The Proclaimers on Max 97.7, the big hits of the 70s, 80s, and 90s. My name is Rob Matice on this lovely Tuesday afternoon. How are you doing? Got some music news later on this hour. Def Leppard and Rush are both in music news. Social media status of the day later on as well. Sugar Ray is going to fly in here a little bit later on. Here's Glass Tiger on Max.

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1: Daniel Lenoir is doing a tour again of Ontario. Now, the last summer he went to a number of small venues in the area. He's only doing a couple of dates this time around. So if you're a fan of Daniel Lenoir, he's playing a couple of dates. He's in Orillia at the Opera House on August the 1st and Meaford Town Hall Theater. That's on August the 4th. Now, if you don't know who that name is, Daniel Lenoir, he's probably most well known as the producer behind a ton of U2 hits. He produced most of their albums, but he's also a musician, singer, songwriter on his own, and very good to see live. So, if you're a fan, if you like the U2 stuff, well, this guy's different. He does his own thing, but it's very, very good. Very, I don't know if it's a category I can put it in. I think I won't, because I'll just pigeonhole him. It's a very good show. He's a very good musician, obviously. If you want to find out all the details, visit daniellenoir.com for ticket info.
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2: A mix of sun and cloud today. Could see some scattered showers. High of 23. Clouds and scattered showers continuing tonight. Low near 12. Rain tomorrow with the risk of thunderstorms. The high near 19. The low near 13.
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Nazareth on Max 97.7. Always love that shuffle little guitar there and the drums. I love that tune. It is Rob Batiste along with you till 6 o'clock this evening. Still to come this hour, music news. Rush, they, well, they're hitting the stage big time. They have just completed a four-night stint in L.A. and just raving reviews of everyone, not just the, not, like the highlights seem to be on the new drummer, Annika, but the other guys, man, oh man, they're... first of all, I don't know how they did it in the first place, let alone being able to do it in their early 70s. It's incredible. They're coming up on Music News. Def Leppard is too. Social media status of the day is on the way as well. Beck's right around the corner. This is the B-52s on Max.

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1: Time for some music news. Def Leppard, their Las Vegas residency at the Coliseum at Caesars Palace ended this past February, and now they're giving fans who didn't make it to Sin City a taste of the show. They've just released a performance video of their latest single. It's called Rejoice. That was shot during that stint there, and if I've seen it, it's on YouTube. It's a pretty cool, actually. Very, very cool. Rush is also music news. They treated fans to a surprise on their fourth reunion show this past Saturday in L.A. They did four nights in a row there in L.A. During the first half of the show, they played Presto's The Pass, which they have not performed live since 2013. They also did The Anarchist from Clockwork Orange. They haven't done that since 2015. And get this, fans got an even bigger surprise when they performed the title song of 77's A Farewell to Kings, which they've not done since 1979. Man, oh man, they got a treat.
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6: A mix of sun and cloud today. Could see some scattered showers. High of 23. Clouds and scattered showers continuing tonight. Low near 12. Rain tomorrow with the risk of thunderstorms. The high near 19. The low near 13.
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And the second one, that's easy. That's all the many more things we have to give. And remember, the third one is the rhythm, and it's still strange here. And that's just a preview of the things you're gonna get. Yeah.

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4: Good afternoon. I'm Matt Sittler. A bear had to be euthanized after it was struck by a vehicle in Tiny Township yesterday. The incident happened on Concession 11. The adult male bear was put down by police at the scene as it was suffering from significant injuries. OPP say they coordinated with local Indigenous community partners to ensure the animal was respectfully harvested. No one in the vehicle was injured. A sexual assault in Wasaga Beach has resulted in charges against a rideshare driver from Barrie. Huronia West OPP say a passenger was assaulted around 2 a.m. Sunday. A 58-year-old Barrie man faces two counts of sexual assault. Investigators believe there could be additional victims. They're encouraging them to come forward. Some new rules are being proposed to protect your personal info online. The federal government's introduced a bill saying tech companies must delete your personal info if you request it and be more transparent about how your information is used. The bill also proposes creating a new federal regulator who would level fines against companies who break the rules. The Trump administration is trying to dig up dirt on the family of California Governor Gavin Newsom. He's been an outspoken critic of Trump, often mocking the U.S. president and getting jabs in on social media. Now the U.S. Attorney's Office is probing the governor's wife, Jennifer, over potential tax-related crimes. The governor says the move is politically motivated. And more job cuts are coming to Bell Canada. The company says it's cutting another 690 jobs after nearly 700 positions were cut last November. Bell announced last fall they're looking to find $1.5 billion in savings by 2028 through a company-wide transformation. In sports, the Blue Jays play the Red Sox tonight. Details on these stories and more can be found at our website. Your weather forecast is up next.
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4: Mainly cloudy with scattered showers tonight and the risk of thunderstorms, low near 12. Rain continuing tomorrow with the risk of thunderstorms, high near 19, the low near 13. Scattered showers continuing Thursday with a high of 20, the low near 12.
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Tom Petty, Free Fallin' on Max 97.7, the big hits of the 70s, 80s, and 90s. Rob Matice along with you just after 4 o'clock. Coming up this hour, of course, we'll look at today's headlines with Rob's briefs. Plus, the top five today, you know you're lazy when. It's pretty comical. We'll do that later on. Here's David Wilcox, Lane Pipe.

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1: Man, there's so much stuff going on this weekend. On Saturday, you don't want to miss the Cruise Fest, Wasaga Beach Cruisers Cruise Fest. It's an annual thing. They do it every year. It happens at Klondike Sports Park once again, and it's going to be huge. They had, I think last year, they had over 400 cars.

0: and probably 3 or 4 times that in spectators. Now, this year, they're trying something different. 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I think that's a new this year. 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
3: A mix of sun and cloud today. Could see some scattered showers. High of 23. Clouds and scattered showers continuing tonight. Low near 12. Rain tomorrow with the risk of thunderstorms. The high near 19. The low near 13.
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Oye Kumava, Santana on Max 97.7, the big hits of the 70s, 80s, and the 90s. Rob Matice with you. You know, coming up this hour, I still got so much to do. News headlines, we call it Rob's Briefs. That's coming up. Plus, the top five, today's top five is, you know you're lazy when. It was hard to isolate that to just five. We'll get to that later. Here's Hootie and the Blowfish doing 54 40s. I Go Blind on Max 97.7.

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1: Time for the Tuesday Top 5. You know you're lazy when... Number 5. You restart the dryer 4 times instead of folding the laundry. Guilty. Top 5 today. You know you're lazy when... You text your spouse to come downstairs and answer the door when it's right behind you. Number 3. When the sign said shirt and shoes required, you didn't bother with the pants. It didn't specify. You know you're lazy when, number 2, you opt for cleavage crumbs rather than get up for a snack. For us guys, it's like a beard crumbs. Today's top 5. You know you're lazy when, here's number 1, you don't even exercise good judgment.
0: Heads up. You got your sunglasses on? Are you watching for it? For the Max 97.7 Summer Cruiser. All summer. Reporting live from all the Gotta Be At events in Southern Georgian Bay. Because you gotta be there. Come by. Say hi.
2: Hi. 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
0: We love meeting people. I mean, we all listen to the same radio station, right? And there might be some cool swag in it for you. 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
10: A mix of sun and cloud today. Could see some scattered showers. High of 23. Clouds and scattered showers continuing tonight. Low near 12. Rain tomorrow with the risk of thunderstorms. The high near 19. The low near 13.
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1: Here we go. Father's Day is coming on Sunday. Of course, this means the dad gets to watch whatever he wants. Yes, even the Cornhole Division playoffs on TSN.
0: Rob's Brief.
1: Now, in case you didn't know, there's actually a professional cornhole league with multiple teams. I kid you not. Next story, for better memory as you age, a study found fruits, vegetables, nuts, and legumes like beans, lentils, and peas are a must. And if my spouse is listening, tacos are also on the list.
0: Rob's Brief.
1: I ain't got no spouse. Last one for today. A study says marriage immediately adds 4.5 pounds. And that's just the prenup.
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2: Good afternoon. I'm Matt Sittler. After nearly 75 years, Hockey Night in Canada won't be back on the CBC next season. The first year of a new 12-year, $11 billion deal between Rogers Communication and the NHL is set for the 2026-27 season. Previous to this, Rogers had a sub-licensing agreement with the CBC that allowed the corporation to broadcast Hockey Night in Canada. However, the two sides didn't renew the deal when Rogers re-upped with the NHL. A bear had to be euthanized after it was struck by a vehicle in Tiny Township yesterday. The incident happened on Concession 11. The adult male bear was put down by police at the scene as it was suffering from significant injuries. OPP say they coordinated with local Indigenous community partners to ensure the animal was respectfully harvested. No one in the vehicle was injured. A sexual assault in Wasaga Beach has resulted in charges against a rideshare driver from Barrie. Huronia West OPP say a passenger was assaulted around 2 a.m. Sunday. A 58-year-old Barrie man faces two counts of sexual assault. Investigators believe there could be additional victims. They're encouraging them to come forward. Some new rules are being proposed to protect your personal info online. The federal government's introduced a bill saying tech companies must delete your personal info if you request it and be more transparent about how your information is used. The bill also proposes creating a new federal regulator who would level fines against companies who break the rules. The Trump administration is trying to dig up dirt on the family of California Governor Gavin Newsom. He's been an outspoken critic of Trump, often mocking the U.S. president and getting jabs in on social media. Now the U.S. Attorney's Office is probing the governor's wife, Jennifer, over potential tax-related crimes. The governor says the move is politically motivated. And more job cuts are coming to Bell Canada. The company says it's cutting another 690 jobs after nearly 700 positions were cut last November. Bell announced last fall they're looking to find $1.5 billion in savings by 2028 through a company-wide transformation. In sports, the Blue Jays play the Red Sox tonight. Details on these stories and more can be found at our website. 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
2: Mainly cloudy with scattered showers tonight and the risk of thunderstorms, low near 12. Rain continuing tomorrow with the risk of thunderstorms, high near 19, the low near 13. Scattered showers continuing Thursday with a high of 20, the low near 12.
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I get the impression he was angry when he wrote that. My name is Robin Tice, just after 5 o'clock with you till 6 this evening. Coming up this hour, we'll do some random trivia like we always do. We call it, What the Fact? Here is a classic, if there ever was a classic. It's Queen. We will rock you. We are the champions on Max 97.7.

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1: I mentioned earlier there's a ton of stuff happening this Sunday in the area, this Saturday in the area. Not to be outdone, I'm going to be live on location on Saturday from Bullfrog Spas in Collingwood. They're right on High Street. You can't miss them. Is there a parking lot sale? 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Depending on what your body may need or where you may need it, you can change out the jets. It's pretty cool. 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I'll be there from 10 till 1, but the show is on all day. The parking lot sale is on all day long.
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3: A mix of sun and cloud today. Could see some scattered showers. High of 23. Clouds and scattered showers continuing tonight. Low near 12. Rain tomorrow with the risk of thunderstorms. The high near 19. The low near 13.
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It's the good old days when flight attendants were called stewardess. The minimum wage was single digits and marijuana was illegal. Wait a second. 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

Brian Adams on Max 97.7, the biggest hits of the 70s, 80s, and 90s. Still to come this hour, some random trivia. We call it What the Fact. We have a lot of them today. 5 of them for you today. No extra charge. 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
1: Yeah, it is. I haven't reviewed these, so maybe maybe I should have looked these over before I went on the air. Your nose gets warmer when you tell a lie. I think that's a tell. I should think about that next time I'm playing poker. What the Fact? The human eye is comprised of about 2 million working parts. Can you believe that? 2 million. Now, is that per eye, or is that combined? What the Fact? The tendency to be pessimistic and negative is a genetic trait similar to hair and eye color. Some people are just born to be pessimistic. I'm looking in the mirror. What the Fact? Beeping alarm clocks have been known to cause heart attacks. Yikes. That's why I don't use them. Actually, you know, the last number, I guess the last couple of weeks, like my alarm clock and my alarm on my phone is waking me up. I've never had that before. I'm always up before the alarm. Anywho, I digress. What the Fact? Last one. Cats almost never meow at other cats. They save that sound for us humans.
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8: A mix of sun and cloud today. Could see some scattered showers. High of 23. Clouds and scattered showers continuing tonight. Low near 12. Rain tomorrow with the risk of thunderstorms. The high near 19. The low near 13.
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0: Crazy talk. That's just crazy talk. Chilliwack on Max 97.7, the big hits of the 70s, 80s, and 90s. Speaking of crazy talk, our last look at the news and weather coming up at the top of the hour. Rock and Rod will keep you company till 9 tonight. I am out of here. Have a good night. Behave yourselves. And as always, you know, if you don't behave yourself, send me some pics. And remember, arguing with a person who has renounced the use of reason is like administering medicine to the dead.
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1: Good evening. I'm Matt Sittler. A bear had to be euthanized after it was struck by a vehicle in Tiny Township yesterday. The incident happened on Concession 11. The adult male bear was put down by police at the scene as it was suffering from significant injuries. OPP say they coordinated with local Indigenous community partners to ensure the animal was respectfully harvested. No one in the vehicle was injured. A sexual assault in Wasaga Beach has resulted in charges against a rideshare driver from Barrie. Huronia West OPP say a passenger was assaulted around 2 a.m. Sunday. A 58-year-old Barrie man faces two counts of sexual assault. Investigators believe there could be additional victims. They're encouraging them to come forward. Some new rules are being proposed to protect your personal info online. The federal government's introduced a bill saying tech companies must delete your personal info if you request it and be more transparent about how your information is used. The bill also proposes creating a new federal regulator who would level fines against companies who break the rules. The Trump administration is trying to dig up dirt on the family of California Governor Gavin Newsom. He's been an outspoken critic of Trump, often mocking the U.S. president and getting jabs in on social media. Now the U.S. Attorney's Office is probing the governor's wife, Jennifer, over potential tax-related crimes. The governor says the move is politically motivated. And more job cuts are coming to Bell Canada. The company says it's cutting another 690 jobs after nearly 700 positions were cut last November. Bell announced last fall they're looking to find $1.5 billion in savings by 2028 through a company-wide transformation. In sports, the Blue Jays play the Red Sox tonight. Details on these stories and more can be found at our website. Your weather forecast is up next.
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1: Mainly cloudy with scattered showers tonight and the risk of thunderstorms, low near 12. Rain continuing tomorrow with the risk of thunderstorms, high near 19, the low near 13. Scattered showers continuing Thursday with a high of 20, the low near 12.
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Carlos Bon Jovi in the Blaze of Glory. Are your kids addicted to their phones? Of course they are. Well, one mom had a solution. Find out what you did in just a bit. 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

Getting Unplugged, Max 97.7. Hey, it's Rock and Rod Tuesday. Not a bad day today. I don't know. Is tomorrow any better? Might get some showers. Details coming up. Men Without Hats standing by. Yeah, our kids, they're stuck to their phones. And there's talk about government regulating, saying no stuff for kids under the age of 16. No social media. Well, one mom decided to take it one step further. She banned her smartphones from her kids until the age of 17. What? Oh, yeah, I'm sure they weren't happy. But she and her

0: introduce them to some old school technology. She got the kids a boombox to listen to radio instead of being on the phones. They got him a rotary phone to call their friends. And even got him a classic Sony Walkman. I love those. Surprisingly, the 10-year-old son became completely hooked on the Walkman. He's spending hours making cassette tapes, listening to tunes, apparently rewinding a tape with a pencil. Exciting. It's the new scrolling. Who knew the cure for screen addiction might be technology from 1985? Somewhere there's a dusty cassette collection waiting to be listened to. Wait, hey, I got lots of tapes. You want tapes? I got your tapes.
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2: Mainly cloudy with scattered showers tonight and the risk of thunderstorms. Low near 12. Rain continuing tomorrow with the risk of thunderstorms. High near 19. The low near 13. Scattered showers continuing Thursday with a high of 20. The low near 12.
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Hey, guys, why don't we hit the Beckers for some snacks before we watch the Leafs beat the Islanders in the Stanley Cup playoffs in 77? And then pretty much there's nothing to cheer for until, like, the early 90s. 77.7. Sorry about that, my peer group in the 70s. Pax FM. Here's another 70s classic. So should we hit the Beckers?

0: Like a plan to me, it Ramones, Max 97.7. Forecast details at Asia coming up. If you're a scroller like me, AI-generated deepfakes, there's so much out there. You usually can tell if they're AI or not. But technology is getting better and better. It's going to be tough to figure out what's real and what's not. But if you see a video of me running for king, yeah, that's a fake. Nice idea, but that's a fake.
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12: Mainly cloudy with scattered showers tonight and the risk of thunderstorms, low near 12. Rain continuing tomorrow with the risk of thunderstorms, high near 19, the low near 13. Scattered showers continuing Thursday with a high of 20, the low near 12.
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0: Max 97.7, Hearts and Magic Man. Asia there too, in the heat of the moment. Not so hot weather-wise tomorrow. Details are coming up. Go-Go is going on vacation next. It's Tuesday, Bike Night Tuesdays, over the Fish Bar in Collingwood. 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Or head over to the Recplex. The Wasaga Beach Farmers Market is going to be wrapping up shortly. And then live music every Tuesday at the gazebo. 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

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Apparently, humans have a preference to going left. 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I'll explain more in just a bit. Guess who now on Max?

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0: Mix 97.7. Put your shoes on. There's Annie Lennox walking on some glass. Elton John there, too. My Rock and Rod. Forecast and Glass Tiger coming up in a second. Have you noticed, like, if you go into, say, Walmart, you have a tendency to walk around to the left. You may come in to the right of the door, but apparently humans have this built-in preference on going left. Like if you're wandering through, say, a museum, grocery stores, malls, you tend to curve counterclockwise. It's something that's built in our compass. I don't know why. Patterns show up all across different ages and genders and cultures. Yeah, more noticeable in kids for some reason. Weird part, scientists don't really know. It's our built-in compass for some reason. But they say understanding this tendency could help with future crowd control, design public spaces. So if you ever get lost in a Costco, might not be your fault. You're just following your factory settings.
1: Yeah.
0: And NASCAR fans said, hey, we've been doing this for years. We're cutting edge. To the left.
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3: Mainly cloudy with scattered showers tonight and the risk of thunderstorms. Low near 12. Rain continuing tomorrow with the risk of thunderstorms. High near 19. The low near 13. Scattered showers continuing Thursday with a high of 20. The low near 12.
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0: Fogerty, solo stuff. Old Man Down the Road, Max 97.7. Remember that video for that song? It starts off, you're following a guitar chord through backyards and jungles and down the roads and all the places. It ends up plugged into John's guitar. That was a neat concept at the time. Yeah, I remember that one. Hey, it's Rod West. I remember you. We got the forecast and troop coming up. Nothing wrong with open a frosty every now and then. I know, but a new federal study says there is no safe level of alcohol consumption. Yeah, even moderate drinking. Apparently, there's some measurable health risks somewhere down the line. Kind of sobering if you think about it. But then again, if you're spending, like, say, $16 on a mocktail from a mixologist, yeah, you can't win.
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4: Mainly cloudy with scattered showers tonight and the risk of thunderstorms, low near 12. Rain continuing tomorrow with the risk of thunderstorms, high near 19, the low near 13. Scattered showers continuing Thursday with a high of 20, the low near 12.
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0: Boston. That's More Than a Feeling. Max 97.7. I think I had it a little louder here, but that's just me. Sorry. Trooper 2. Coming up after break, we'll fire up some Neil Young, some Sarah McLachlan on the way, too. This coming Saturday, it's the big Car Fest show. Yeah, over at Klondike Sports Park, Wasaga Beach. The Cruisers are holding their annual Cruise Fest. Hundreds of classic cars and hot rods and trucks and all kinds of neat stuff. 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And we get to come see them. Yeah, there's wagon rides, a kid's zone, beverages, and all kind of stuff, too. So that's coming up this weekend. And I'm going to put a question to you. If money wasn't an object, what car would you like to own? What would your dream car be? For me, a 1972 Cuda. But that's me. That's the kind of car I would love to have. So tell you what, I got a Wasaga Beach Cruiser prize pack to give away. Text our line, 705-422-0977. Tell us your classic car that you would like to have, if you had a choice or a chance. 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Good luck.
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